in the trenches, not from the stands and our lofty benches with manicured hands. I want a dash that's dirty, a life fully spent, weathered and scarred from all the life that I lived. The times that we go out of our way to paint beautiful blue over somebody's grave when we stopped and defended.

Hello, and welcome to Life Plus. My name's Ailsa, and I'm going to be your guide and helper as you continue to learn more English. We'll be working on some phrases and vocabulary in each session, and we'll have a particular topic that we focus on. Vítejte u pořadu Life Plus na Radio 7. Today, we are talking about something that most of us face every day, safety on the internet. But before we start, I'd like you to imagine something. In the past, maybe 50 years or 100 years ago, people worried about very different kinds of danger. They worried about things like thieves breaking into their homes, losing important physical letters, or encountering dangerous strangers in the street. If something dangerous happened, it usually happened face to face. You could often see it, hear it, and react to it immediately. People protected themselves in simple ways. They locked their doors, hid their money in a safe place, and were careful about who they trusted in their town. Now think about today. Today, many dangers are invisible and silent. Someone can try to steal your identity from another country while you are sleeping. A message can arrive on your phone that looks completely normal, maybe even from a friend, but is actually a dangerous trap. Even your personal photos or private messages can be copied and shared with thousands of people without your permission. And there's something else that is very important. Today, we share much more of our lives than people did in the past. We share photos of our children, our political opinions, our locations, and sometimes even our daily routines. This can be fun, but it also creates new risks. Experts say the internet gives us amazing opportunities to learn, communicate, and explore the world. But at the same time, we need to use it in a safe, careful, and responsible way. So in a way, the world is safer in some areas, but much more complicated in others. So here's the question for today. Are we really safe online? I'm going to look at three questions. The first one is, what is digital privacy and why does it matter? Co to je digitální soukromí a proč na něm záleží? Digital privacy means controlling your personal information online. People might say, I have nothing to hide. I'm not doing anything illegal. But digital privacy is not really about hiding bad things. It's about control, safety, and respect. It means choosing what you share, when you share it, and who can see it. I'll give you an example. Imagine you're going on a lovely summer holiday. You arrive at the beach and immediately post a photo online saying, having a great time in Italy for the next 2 weeks. If your profile is public, you just told the whole world that your house is empty. That is a privacy risk. Another important point is that criminals often use small pieces of information. They don't need everything at once. They might find your birth date on social media, your pet's name on a blog, and your email address on a public forum. They collect these details slowly and then use them together to guess your passwords. That's how identity theft often begins. Tak, jak jste rozuměli, třeba digital privacy, digitální soukromí. Digital privacy, personal information, osobní údaje, personal information. To avoid problems, vyhnout se problémům, to avoid problems. Identity theft, krádež identity, identity theft. To collect information, shromažďovat informace, to collect information. Now let's look at the second question. What are the most common online dangers today?
jaká jsou dnes nejčastější online nebezpečí. There are many dangers, and they're not only technical, but also social and emotional. Let's talk about the technical dangers. You have probably heard of phishing. Phishing is when criminals try to fish for your information. Imagine you receive an email. It looks exactly like it comes from your bank, or from Netflix, or the post office. It has the same logo and colors. The message says, "Your account is blocked. Please click here to update your password immediately." You panic, so you click and type your password. But it was a fake website, and now the criminals have your password. Another big danger is fake online shops. You might see an advertisement on social media for expensive shoes or a new mobile phone, but the price is incredibly cheap. If it looks too good to be true, it is probably a scam. If you buy it, you lose your money, and the product never arrives. But there are also human dangers. For example, online bullying is a serious problem, especially for teenagers. Hurtful comments or cruel messages can deeply affect how people feel and damage their mental health. Tak rozuměli jste třeba online bullying, kyberšikana, online bullying, fake website, falešná webová stránka, fake website, false information, nepravdivé informace, false information, to gain trust, získat důvěru, to gain trust, to pretend, předstírat, to pretend. Now let's go to my third question. What can we do to protect ourselves? Co můžeme udělat, abychom se chránili? The good news is that we can do a lot, and small daily habits can make a very big difference. First, use strong passwords and keep them private. A strong password is not 123456 or the name of your cat. It is much safer to use a passphrase, a short random sentence that is easy for you to remember, like blue coffee cups are nice. And remember, never use the same password for your email and your bank. Second, use extra protection like verification codes. You might know this as two-factor authentication. This means that when you log in, the website sends a special code in a text message to your phone. Even if a criminal steals your password, they cannot log in because they do not have your physical phone. Third, be careful who you trust online. Only accept friend requests on social media from people you really know in real life. Keep your profiles private, so strangers cannot see your personal photos. Also, keep your software updated. When your phone or computer asks to install an update, do it. These updates often contain important security fixes that act like new locks for your digital doors. If something online makes you feel uncomfortable or scared, talk to someone you trust. And finally, remember to be kind and respectful online. Treat people on the internet the same way as you would treat them face to face. Tak, podíváme se na nějaký fráze, třeba strong password, silné heslo, strong password, to protect yourself, chránit se, to protect yourself, verification code, ověřovací kód, verification code, to trust someone, důvěřovat někomu, to trust someone, to feel uncomfortable, cítit se nepříjemně, to feel uncomfortable. So, are we safe online? The answer is, we can be, if we are aware, careful, and responsible. The internet is not dangerous by itself. It's a tool
that helps us learn, communicate, work, and stay connected with people around the world. But like any tool, it depends on how we use it. If we use it without thinking, we can make mistakes or become vulnerable. That's why online safety is not just about technology, it's also about habits and awareness. It's about taking a moment to think before we click, before we share, and before we trust something or someone online. It's about staying informed and learning rules, like using strong passwords, protecting personal information, and recognizing suspicious messages. And it's about responsibility, not only for ourselves, but also towards others. The way we behave online can affect real people, so kindness and respect matter there, just as much as in real life. In Proverbs 4:23, it says, "Above all else, guard your heart, for everything you do flows from it." Česky je to přísloví 4:23. Především dobře chraň své srdce. Právě z něj všechen život vychází. This is a very simple sentence, but it carries a deep meaning. In the Bible, the heart often means more than just feelings. It means your inner life, your thoughts, your values, and the things that shape who you are. So when it says guard your heart, it's telling us to protect what is important inside us, what we think, what we believe, and what influences us every day. Today we live in a digital world where many of the influences come from online spaces. We see information, opinions, images and messages all the time. Some of them are helpful, but some of them can be misleading, harmful, or simply too much for us. So we can understand this verse in a modern way too. It's about protecting our identity, our attention, and our digital lives. It's about being careful about what we allow into our minds through screens and online platforms. It also reminds us that wisdom is not only about knowledge, but about making good choices, even small ones, like what we click, what we share, and what we believe. So maybe guarding your heart today also means slowing down, thinking carefully, and choosing wisely in the digital world we live in. We've come to the end of Life Plus for today. Until next time, keep studying and bye for now.